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It was a mazurka from Cape Verde. And now the next song is a foxtrot. Yes. And so if you want dance, no problem.

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Perhaps some of you know this rhythm. No, Cape Verde. You know, the next song talk about the country who we live. The feeling of nostalgia.

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So, it was a song called, the name of the song? Yes. 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

0: 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And now before the last song, I want to present you my friends. Jacques Fourniret, accordion. Guillaume Singer, violin. 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
0: Dankeschön. 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

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And now the next song is a foxtrot. 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

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Perhaps some of you know this rhythm. 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You know, the next song talk about the country who we live. The feeling of nostalgia.

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So, it was a song called, the name of the song? Yes. 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

0: 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And now before the last song, I want to present you my friends. Jacques Fourniret, accordion. Guillaume Singer, violin. Zeca Mauricio, guitar and cavaquinho. Sebastian Gastin, bass. Fabrice Thompson, drums and vocals.
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0: Dankeschön. 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

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Hold on, let's speak with the Nia. Hold on, let's speak with the Nia. 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

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And now the next song is a foxtrot. Yes. 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

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Perhaps some of you know this rhythm. 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

0: Schlüssel. 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Jacques Fourniret, accordion. 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
1: Pierre Filo,
0: Chantre, au chant. 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

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Perhaps some of you know this rhythm. 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

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Yes.

0: 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Jacques Fourniret, accordion. 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Fabrice Thompson, drums and vocals.
1: Eh, messieurs, Pierre-Philo Chantre, au chant.
0: Dankeschön. 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

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Marcio Percussion, Gary Drums. Vladislav Sadecki, Klavier. Ingolf Burkhardt, Trompete. Und Peter Bolter, Altsaxophon. Sticks.

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1: 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If they falter one instant in loyalty to the new order of affairs, the enemies of the state are known. Arrests are in progress. The prisons begin to fill.

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Ingolf Burkhardt, Trompete. Und Peter Bolte, Altsaxophon. Sticks.

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Ingolf Burkhardt, Trompete. Und Peter Bolte, Altsaxophon. Sticks.

Don't you recognize the twinkle in my eyes? Nutmeg on the rise and cauliflower. Gators lurking there, sunshine on your head. Don't you wanna share? Oh, please come over.